I was born and raised down in Alabama on a farm way back up in the woods. I was so ragged that folks used to call me Patches. Papa used to tease me about it, cause deep down inside he was hurt cause he'd done all he could. My papa was a great old man. I can see him with a shovel in his hand. See, education he never had. He did wonders when the times got bad. The little money from the crops he raised.

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1: I want to tell you something. I want you to listen because this is something that I want you to know. Listen, listen. My love is like a flower. Be tender and it will grow. My love is like vintage wine. Enjoy and sip it.

through Heidi High, and a trumpet call. Harlem's riding high at the breakfast ball, striding Heidi High at the breakfast ball. Oh, the rhythm is hot, and the coffee is nice, but you're on the spot. Oh, you'll find Mr. Satan always in the corner waiting to a Heidi High and a trumpet call. Harlem's riding.

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And when I leave here tonight, I couldn't care less about what you think about Dick Gregory. Because I'll always have the one consolation of knowing that whenever we wake up this year, next year, 20 years from now, you'll always be able to say, at least Brother Greg didn't lie to us. And that's one of the big problems. The establishment keeps lying to you 24 hours a day.

want your smile lighting your face. I want your smile lighting your face.